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0: 252 cash. Do you have no problem?
1: 52.
0: Bias call report 5-6 juveniles riding on a four-wheeler through the neighborhoods. Caller states that their oldest is about 9 years old and they don't have helmets on.
1: 10-4.

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0: other ones.
1: Complainant was walking their animal when another dog came and attacked them. The complainant's dog is bleeding. The owners of the other dog came out and yelled at the complainant. It's going to be 800 East, 500 South. Going to be my 21 first.
0: Do we have any county animal control on?
1: That's affirmative. Delta 211.
0: Copy. Can you advise them and I'll give Delta 211 a call after I talk to the complainant?
1: 10-4.
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1: 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Another animal attack. Complainant's dog is walking. Complainant's being contacted by 21 first.
3: 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I will start rolling that way.
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0: And the 851 Mallard Loop complainant states that there's been a dog barking. He's tied outside with a rope around his neck, tied to a post.
1: Copy.

Sure, 52. I'll have one mail to file today for route to an address. 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I think it's just going to be another unit in this complex. Standby.

0: Sierra 52, from 1023. The address is going to be 1890 North, 300 West.
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0: Cash, Citizen Assist, Y 21.
1: Sierra 55.
0: Coincidentally, we have both parties call in, so you're going to be contacting Ashawn and Atina Patterson regarding an exchange of a child. There seems to be some miscommunication regarding correct phone numbers for them to contact each other at.

0: Go ahead.
1: 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She would like another person at the apartment.
0: 10-4.

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0: 谢谢你开始。We have your complaint back online. Can we transfer them to you?
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0: connected. 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

0: 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He's been having issues eating and is very weak.
1: Christopher, copy.

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1: Copy. 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Here's a spotty, too.
2: So,
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0: 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And

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1: 75 East Main Street at Wellsville Justice Court. 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He has a fix-it ticket that needs to be signed on at 2023 Dodge 2500.
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0: Delta 211. I'll be clear from here. Can I also have you show me en route to an address in Providence that is related 1063?
1: Delta 211.
0: 516 Golf Course Road, Providence. That's going to be Wasatch Urgent Care.
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0: 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It's been missing since Wednesday. Cash, did you copy?

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0: 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It's a gray Toyota Highlander.
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0: 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I'll be clear of this if you would generate me an agency assist and clear it out.
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2: 533-1060. 533. Dry Lake southbound. 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
0: 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State that they found a suspicious substance in the store.
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0: 52, can I get 27, 29 by name and date of birth on a male?
1: Good.
0: Last name, Byington, Rock, Yankee, India, November Golf, Tango, Oscar, November. First name, Cameron, Charlie, Alpha, Mike, Echo, Romeo, Oscar, November. Date of birth, 1/20/07.
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0: 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He's 1010. There is an alert code for 940 in his local.
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0: 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Respond to fire. Other. At 300 West Golf Course Road, Logan Riverwalk Trail, North in Logan.
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0: Sierra 55 Cash, fire other.
1: Sierra 55.
0: It's going to be in the area of 300 West Golf Course Road. Caller reports that there is a large bonfire and believes that they're burning trash. When we asked for an exact address, they stated you can't miss it. Caller was anonymous.
1: 10-4.

engine sent it to rescue 72. Caller did not have an exact address, just said that there was someone that had a large bonfire, believes that they were burning trash.

0: Bravo 12 Cash, custodial interference.
1: Bravo, go ahead.
0: So, yeah, SCPD complainant states that the ex is not returning children they normally meet there. There is a PO in place. Contact a Lindsay by 21.
1: Copy.

0: Go ahead.
1: 310 North, 800 East. Complainants advising there's been a string of thefts from the porch pantry. The individuals that have been stealing are currently there. 4 individuals total.
0: Copy, LV East, 17 from Mosul.
1: They're currently at the Baptist Church. They arrived in a Ford, four-door sedan, gray in color. Delta units responding to the Baptist Church. The individuals are being confrontational.
0: Ash, Delta 88. I copy. Have there been any threats made?
1: Of any threats.
2: Yeah, show me the 4-10-60. Me 13-400 North, Highway 91, Idaho 1 Fox, Charlie 601, uniform.
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0: Delta 88 Cash, the theft suspects are now in a verbal dispute with two parties that are associated with the complainant.
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1: 048, will you go to 2? Go ahead.
0: Did you want me to close out the fire other than?
1: Stand by.
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1: The East complainant states that they found a cat. 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It has car on. 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

63, attempt to locate a Ford F-150 that's driving reckless, just passing McDonald's and Smithfield. Said that they were doing burnouts at every light and possibly racing with another truck to be a newer Ford F-150, black in color, has a temp tag. Caller is willing to find someone at 2103.

0: Ash Bravo 12, 1024 to me.
1: 10-4, did you copy the ATL? Last name passing McDonald.
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0: ETL views his path here at North Cache. Were they willing to sign on?
1: Affirmative, willing to sign.
0: 10-4. I'm just getting caught up to it.

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0: I copy the traffic on Law 1. Does the Delta unit need me to respond as well?
1: He has not stopped the vehicle yet. He's catching up to it now.
0: Copy.
1: Copy, Richmond Maverick. Do you want the Bravo unit to respond?
0: Sure. Yeah, at least if you'll contact the complainant and see what they want done, I'll get his side of the story heard.
1: Maverick, he would like a response.
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1: 10-4. You went forward in that probably unit as well. I'll give you a 27. You can forward.
0: Go ahead.
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0: Holding an intrusion alarm in Nibley, 299 West, 3650 South.
1: From Smithfield.
0: Temper. Delta 148 Cash, they did make contact with a Sherry Green who was unable to provide proper passcode. The name on the residence is Bill Green.
1: Copy.
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0: Will you generate me an agency assist on this?
1: I copied the agency assist and then you went digital. What was your also?

0: copied, you needed an agency assist. I didn't copy what was offered that. You went digital.
1: Yeah, just an agency assist, and you can clear it out, and I'll be clear that stuff.

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1: Still 88. You might. Delta 84. This individual here might be worth chatting with.

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0: Copy.

Battalion 70. Respond to medical transfer. At 500, East 1400 North, Logan Regional Hospital ER, number 20. In Logan,

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1: Good.
0: Where is that transfer going to?
1: We did not ask. We can call him back.

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1: Copy. I acknowledge the transfer. It's going to have to hold for a little bit. I'll contact Logan Regional Hospital about it.
0: Cover.

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0: They're screaming, they heard the door closing. She's screaming about every couple of minutes. Would you like me to hold it or sign it out?
1: You could sign that to a gray unit, please.
0: 10-4. Break, 0-53 cash. Do you copy?
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0: 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Could I get 227 by numbers? Two, three, one, eight, six, nine, three, three.
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1: Suspended or revoked. It's out of Davis County Justice Court. Hold for transport statewide. 345 cash bail only.
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1: Cashing with 12 at point 1060. $24.40 north, 400 east on 7 Juliet. Juliet uniform 9. It's a white Jeep.
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1: 10-4.
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2: 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The driver of that vehicle is along with warrants. Both units 10-24 tonight.
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1: At the South Walmart, complainant states she confronted a group using profanity. After she told them to use better language in front of children, the group is now following her in the store or around the store. It's one female, two males. Females described as heavy set, wearing a blue shirt. Both males are wearing all black. Would you like an additional unit to back?
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2: Be about 4800 north on Highway 23, white Honda Civic with a temp tag and a Rich's Cars temp plate in the back.
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1: 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Cash 148, Kenny.
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0: 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She is returning skeletal record 1010 as well as Joshua. 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
1: 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A is an alpha, 78-year-old male, conscious and breathing. More of a left assess.
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0: Stating that he had taken 1,200 units of insulin and wanted to die, refusing medical and law enforcement. He refused to give any identifying information, as well as his name or location. The number does not return to anybody in the local system.
1: 10-4.

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0: 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It's historical.
1: 10-4. How often can we ping?
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1: 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She's 10-10, alcohol restricted.
0: Copy. Thank you.

0: 21.
1: The phone number is registered to a Gen Mobile through Dish. Would you like us to continue with going through the phone ping? We kind of are hitting a roadblock with a runaround with it.
0: Okay, so I'll send email to that address and see what I can find out.
1: Somewhere.

Engine 70 and rescue 70. Respond to breathing problem. At 132 West 300 North, number 221. In Logan.

0: responding on the breathing problem. This will be a 79-year-old male. He is conscious and breathing. His husband is having a panic attack. They say he was in the ER over the weekend for neuropathy pain. Advised that the front door is unlocked and they're going to be in the back bedroom.
1: 70 copies of each arrest, 70 arrived.
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0: 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Zulu 16 for Mike Tango. And if you'll just let me know if there's any 5-5 history.
1: Copy, stand by.

0: Third walk out.
1: Greenwood 12.
0: For the vehicle, there is no local file. The RO of the vehicle, Parker Ken Stilson out of Orangeville, there's no 5-5 involvement, just two weapons offenses from 2022.
1: 10-4, thanks for looking that up.

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0: 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I called the number again. They answered, but they wouldn't talk. Stayed on for almost 2 minutes.
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0: 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I'm not getting a 27 out of Idaho on that mail.
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0: 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Guys, we received another ping. It's showing in Salt Lake with a 719 meter certainty factor.
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2: 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I'll be 10-8.
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Yeah, Sierra 53, 1027, my number. Two one three, eight five four, two four three.

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0: 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Thank you.

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0: Pepsi-Cola, 710 West, 200 South, reporting a commercial bird alarm indicating south warehouse overhead and man door area perimeter.
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0: hear the D3 cache. Did you want to read back?
1: Negative. We've got a second 28 for you.
0: Good.
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0: can attach me to the vehicle bird from in there.
1: Good work.
2: Yeah, it's Alpha 23. Can you show me out with an individual at 600 East, approximately 800 North? I believe it's going to be a bird suspect.
1: Confirming you said the bird suspect?
2: Affirm.
1: East, approximately 800 North.
0: 01-4817.
3: Okay, it's Amos 120, is an absolute evasion from the transfer. Will you take rescue 120 out of service, please?
2: Respect.
1: I believe so. Break Alpha 23 cash confirming, Logan.
2: 10-4.
1: 10-4, postal complication, test stage 4 colon cancer.

0: 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I'll be out with Alpha units. 600 East, about 650 North.
1: Confirming 650 North, 600 East.
2: 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Network.

0: 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Correction, Sierra 21, Alpha 20.
1: Go ahead.
0: I'm going to send you a photo. Are you still with the complainant?
1: Negative. We're 17 to you. We're on 600 north, coming to 600 east.
2: Copy. We're about 650 north on 600 east.
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0: Is the complainant still on scene? And if they are, can you go back and just be in contact with them?
1: Yeah, 10-4.
0: Actually, scratch that. 021-15, can you go be the contact with the victim or with the complainant?
2: Yeah, 10-4.

0: Sure, get to carry cash. Still, Luke, he's valid in 1010. I am showing that he was marked as an offender in two separate Berg incidents from May of 2026, the 4th and the 1st.
1: Copy.

0: 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He's saying it's darker clothing than what our complainant's wearing here, so don't think that's our guy.
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0: Last name is Munoz. Mike, uniform November. Oscar Zulu. First name Joseph. Juliet Oscar Sierra. Echo Papa Hotel. Initial Mike for Martin. Date of birth 1/16/99.

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At 2120, North 8000 West. 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
0: 10-4, this is going to be indicating the Zone 3 office door perimeter as well as the warehouse overhead door.
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0: Sierra, 21 Sierra, 53. The alarm company called back requesting cancel. They spoke with the Kelly Hunter, stating it's a false alarm and the system should be in test mode.
1: 53-21 copy. Clear call will be tonight.
0: Denver.

0: Squadron 50, this will be a 10 Delta 5 to the BA 66-year-old female. She's conscious and breathing. So she just has really bad chest pain and very deep cough. Also says that she's on oxygen. She has it set at 2.5 right now, and she has taken 2 baby aspirin about 5 minutes ago.
1: Squadron 50, copy.

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1: 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Area 60 is Tech Delta 5. 60 is stroke female. She's conscious and breathing, having a really bad chest pain, and has a very deep cough. She did advise that she's on oxygen. It's at 2.5. She's already taken two baby aspirin.
0: Sixty, copy.

0: dead end route.
1: Denver, did you copy patient information?
0: Negative.
1: Copy. We have 66-year-old Emily. She's conscious and breathing. She's having chest pain and has a deep cough. She is on oxygen and has taken 2 BP aspirin.

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0: 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It's a great traffic.

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1: 21.
0: 462 North 500 East, reporting that the alarm has been going off for about 20 minutes. There are two adult females that are feeling nauseous.
1: General.

0: asthma. This will be an 8 omega 1. We have 2, possibly 3 female patients that are feeling nauseous. One of them believes that might be due to allergies. The CO alarm has been went off for about 20 minutes. We've been fighting to evacuate.
1: How many copies?

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1: Press 270.
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Alaska Flippance, Fox Lima India, Papa Papa Echo, November Charlie Echo, First of Scott Common, Middle of Lima, date of birth 5/19/81.

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1: We're tuned in another intrusion alarm at residence 181 North 200 East and a utility problem 257 West 1330 North.
0: 10-4, you're going to sign now, real quick.
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0: 26.
1: 7 West, 1330 North, contact is Heather, states water coming out of the street into her yard.
0: 10-4.
1: Sierra 25 units, back intrusion alarm at a residence, 181 North, 200 East.
0: 25.
1: 42. 10-4, it's coming from a back door motion, RP is pending.

Cash, Delta 135, 1027. 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
1: Cashier 26, did Sox say they were sending someone out?
0: They were going to notify the water department.
1: Ten four. I'm going to clear.
0: 10-4.
2: Cash, Bravo 7, go ahead.
0: I was just going to say, this looks like the center residence has a Mari. I've had involvement with him for a couple of years, and I'm not showing a white Acura, I'm showing a black Acura in his name file.
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1: Go ahead.
0: I was able to make contact with the homeowner. He's code 4. Go ahead and clear it out.

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1: 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Sierra 26. Later, or I do have Bravo 7 on duty.
2: 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We're working through it, thanks.
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And a 78-year-old male who has fallen card used is showing 17 delta 4, so the 2 delta 4.

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1: 42.
0: This will be at the post office. A male individual that hit his head on his vehicle and is bleeding.
1: 10-4.
2: And rescue 70. Respond to traumatic injury at 75 West 200 North, West SR 30, in Logan.
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0: Rescue 70, Engine 70, responding to the post office, 75 West, 200 North, will be on the west side by where they have the semis. They're stating approximately 30-year-old male who has hit his head, forehead, has, they said, a significant laceration, and is bleeding. They are applying pressure at this time. Card use will be 21 Bravo. 21 Bravo.
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0: 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Let me confirm. Hi, copy. You can close it out. Tango 13 cash, they did not transport.
1: 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Do they need any law enforcement assistance? Copy. You can close it out then. Thank you.
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0: 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Delta 134. The US 91, 6800 North on a black BMW, hold for 28.
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0: 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Golf 32, 3 Charlie Tango. It's going to be a great Tacoma.
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1: Delta 135.
2: Cash, Charlie 85, 1014. At the mouth of the canyon, southbound, there's a box in the number 2 lane. I don't know if there's a trooper in the area to clear it.
1: Which canyon?
2: Sorry, in canyon, I'm on 89.
1: 10-4.
3: Heading that way. Just in the south end of Logan.
1: 78.
3: I'm sorry, can you repeat what's in the lane?
1: It was a cardboard box.
2: A big refrigerator box, number 2 lane. It could have been moved by now, but I just passed it.
3: 10-4.
1: Sierra 26, cash rod.
4: 26.
1: Gabriella in the lobby of 51. Officer reports my identity theft.
4: 10-4.

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1: Yeah, was that box just right at the start of the barrier?
0: 10-4, number 2 lane.
1: 10-4, great cash to 79, it's off the road now.
2: Delta
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2: 10-4. 5, cash lost property by 21. Contact is Laura Lee regarding a purse that was left at Texas Roadhouse on Friday and went back and is now missing.

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0: 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Can I get a 29 by VIN, please, out of Arizona?
1: Go ahead.
0: Yankee Victor 1, Alpha X-ray 8, 854, Hotel 17, 513-9, Wolf.

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0: engine 70, and rescue 70. Respond to traffic accident with injuries. At 200, East 400 North, in Logan.
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Has some questions about parking her camp trailer on the side of the road overnight while she visits a daughter that lives at the Mill Creek Apartments, and it's 25 feet long.

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0: Will be 1200 west, 4600 south on a red Ford, 3 Mike, 8 Yankee Lima.
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0: cash engine 71 Thrive, 380 West, 1400 North. This will be 1400 North Command. We have a single-story preschool. We do have audible and visual alarms. Evacuations are in place. We'll be offensive strategy investigation mode.
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1: 75E, 780 South.

0: 27 on Roberts is showing valid. I'm showing an active 1099 out of Davis County Justice, 415 cash bail for speeding, statewide. 53 cash, medical sick person.
1: Go ahead.
0: It's going to be at 1237 West, 3440 South in Nibley. The patient is a 70-year-old female, conscious and breathing, who has colon cancer and is super weak.
1: Copy.
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0: you, Jenner at Mint99, case at this incident address. 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Tango 13, Bravo 7. Can you head this way?
1: Copy, RG 17. 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
0: This will be ambulance 1450.
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0: ambulance 150, 80 cash. You were responding to a 70-year-old female, conscious of breathing, states that she has colon cancer and is very weak. Code is 26 alpha 5.
1: Ambulance 150, copies.
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0: In the lobby of 51, has some questions about her husband who's coming to Utah and him getting a driver's license.
1: 10-4. 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

0: 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Beginning of Nancy 94. If you'll also print out the 99. Thank you.
1: 10-4. 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
0: 643 South 200 West, a trailer full of tires has been there since the 15th, has parking tickets and warnings on it.
1: 10-4.

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0: Cat Deer 42. Will you run a 28 on a semi for me out of Washington?
1: Go ahead.
0: 07357 Alpha Juliet.
1: Definitely.

0: Fair Verdict Gcash returns on a 2020 band trailer, Whiting Color, to Sarbjeet Singh out of Kent, Washington. It's showing no expiration date on it and says non-expiring 29s or 10 cents.
1: Time for

0: 013 cash.
1: 013.
0: Planet Fitness, male individual who came in with and was having a hard time saying his name, stumbling around. They smelled alcohol on his breath. He went westbound out of the parking lot.
1: 10-4, I'll be around.
0: 10-4, male individual described as approximately 6 feet, darker skin, wearing a camo hat, black hoodie, black pants, has black hair and a black beard.
1: 10-4. I'll get to it after this call.
0: 10-4.

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3: 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He is reporting property damage while driving by Dry Lake.
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0: 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About 100 north, 200 east, 1 Gulf, 258, Charlie, Black Ford.
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1: 10-4 by number?
0: 10-4.
2: If you're okay,
0: 152-318-793.
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2: 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Will you show me out of the driver's license division for follow-up?
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1: Go ahead.
0: Last name Sierra India Fox, uniform Echo November, Tango Echo Sierra, first name David. He says he was born December of 1998, that's all I know.
1: Somebody else see what I can find?

0: Terry 25 Cash. I'm not finding a local file, and I'm not finding the Utah 27 by that name.
1: Sierra India Fox, Uniform Echo November Tango Echo Sierra is what I gave you.
0: Affirmative. There's no David Cifuentes in Utah.
1: Copy.

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1: Go ahead.
0: We were on the name with the middle initial Echo and the birthday December 17 of 98 in Tri-Texas.
1: 10-4.

0: much. I'm not getting anything out of Utah or Texas by that name and date of birth. Do you have a number by chance?
1: Negative. That's all I have.
0: 10-4. Do we know the middle name? I'll try it with the full name.
1: No, he just said his middle initial Z.
0: 10-4. Let me try just Fuentes without the C Fuentes.

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0: Blue van near the mouth of Sardine Canyon, cash.

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0: 62 cash. Are you available to take an automobile theft, or are you just working UTIP?
1: What do we have?
0: Okay. The caller states that he left his vehicle on the side of the road, and he had a tow coming, but they hadn't picked it up yet. He stated that his van is now gone and the tow company didn't pick it up. It's going to be Matthew by 25 at milepost 15 US 8991.

0: 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This will actually be by 21 first. Would you like the phone number?
1: 10-4.
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0: Last name is Uniform India Golf Alpha Echo Sierra Echo. 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

0: Sierra 26-27 on Keith is showing valid. 29s are 10-10. I am showing a protective order where he is the respondent. Petitioner is Jamie Barrett, 10-0 alcohol for domestic violence, 940 user, and I'm showing an active civil process in his name, file out of Idaho.
1: 10-4, will you also run him out of Utah and check his license?

0: Sure, 13.
1: Take a 21 from an Isaac man.
0: Yeah, so I'll give him a call.
1: Crash Test Lake out of Utah. It's a skeleton file. Fired as a 2005, so his valid one is out of Idaho.

0: Engine 70, and Rescue 70. Respond to fall. At 1386, Palisade Circle, East Palisade Circle. In Logan.
1: Sam Shoup, he took some antlers from the property today and currently has the antlers with him.
2: 10-4, you can show both units, 23.
1: 10-4.
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4: 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Tango 3, cached.
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0: Rescue 70, Engine 70. You were responding to a 77-year-old male, conscious and breathing. States that her husband has been on the floor since Saturday morning and slid out of bed. Code is 17 Alpha 3.
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1: 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That's 153.
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0: Texas 134. Can you just clear and en route to 57 with evidence?
1: 10-4. Delta 154, 10. Delta 134.

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0: 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In Logan.
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From his head, code is 9 echo 1.

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0: 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Co. At 395, West 200 North, West SR 30, in Logan.
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2: 10-4.
0: At 385, West 200 North, West SR 30, in Logan.

0: cash for 25.
1: Yes.
0: Will you please contact Sergeant Bevan and have him come out on the steps and also the medical examiner?
1: 10-4.
2: I check them out at the echo.
1: 10-4.
2: Sherry 13, I have a possible DL number. Two four nine seven seven one five three six.

0: Sir 25 Keshka might be in training. I know Anna is beyond call right now. 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

0: Castle 214, I copy that Aunt Flat Rose call. 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
1: I believe this is a different complainant, different area.
0: Copy, thanks.

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1: Delta 170. Units responding on this chest pain. It's a 10 Charlie 3. Have a 62-year-old female conscious and breathing, having chest pain.
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1: 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Mile post 15 southbound. I'm occupied. Tried to call a complainant several times. 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
0: 10-4.

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1: 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The caller believes that someone goes on land to fish. The caller has signs up and a gate saying no trespassing.
0: 10-4.

0: 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Can you run a VIN?
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0: 501 cash that returns to a 2018 Toyota Camry to Robert Callahan out of Sunset. Insurance affirmative expires 2 of 2027. 29s are 1010.
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2: Sierra 14 Cash.
1: 14.
2: A name or a phone number to have someone call him back. 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Catch him through to you.
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0: Ten four, so Jessica is regarding case number 8811.

0: can you take A21 from Pope at Station 40?
1: Yeah, I'm going to catch him with an individual at 58. Can you see if Bravo 10 can take that call, please?
0: Bravo 10, Cash, did you copy?

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0: 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Respond to psych issue or suicide attempt. At 548, West 1330 North, in Logan.
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0: 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Please stage in the area until law enforcement arrives.
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2: 52.
1: This will be at the Logan City Library on the third floor north side by the patio. There's a female that assaulted the complainant in Ogden, but just walked past the complainant in the library. Not sure if she's still there or not. It was a Janelle Eubanks wearing a tan shirt.
2: 10-4.
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0: 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It is at your discretion if you'd like to go in.
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0: Okay, 23.
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0: This will be a commercial vehicle fire. 23 and 30 will be a car hauler semi. There are vehicles on it.
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0: 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On the east of the intersection, it is a semi-truck with cars on it near a field. Caller did see flames, but there are no flames now, only smoke.
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1: No, you guys can cancel. It was a turbocharger that's lost on the semi. The oil caught fire. It's out.
0: Copy. 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

0: cash, 425. On that 27, does it show CDL valid? I'm just getting that license is not valid and it's disqualified CDL.
1: It's showing the type of Class A CDL current license issued, showing expiring 2032. I'm not sure what the license not valid flag is for specifically.
0: 10-4.

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0: 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She's asking the sergeant regarding the issue she had at the library. Can I patch her through to you?
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0: 4400 South, US 8991 on zero, Hotel Zero, Echo Lima. It's going to be a black Tacoma.
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0: Holding a psych issue at Cache Valley Assisted Living. The patient is being violent with staff.
2: Responding to a 58-year-old female, conscious of breathing, states that she's not eating and refusing to take medication, may be violent with responders.
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0: 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She needs to make a correction on her witness statement for the suspicious. She incorrectly identified someone.
1: If you put her in my radio log, I'll give her a call later this afternoon.
0: 10-4.

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0: Contact is Doug Fulmer with LDS Church, 125 East, 500 North. Multiple instances of vandalism on the property on the north side.
1: 10-4.
0: 10-14, the complaint's about 10 minutes out.
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0: 52048 Cash Company states there's a male yelling at his son. Son is accusing the father of abuse. It possibly could turn physical. They are yelling. And just to confirm, the address is approximate. The complainant is on the corner of 950 Conifer Place. They're trying to give us a little better location.
1: Copy.

0: Sacred 2048 cache. Correct address will be 920 East 100 North, 920 East 100 North. Unknown weapons at this time.
1: Sorry.

0: All units 1060 return to locate vehicle wanted for possible 1055 southbound on 10th West from 1100 North. Attempt to locate a white 99 Pontiac Grand Am, Idaho license 1 Fox 8462 uniform, 1 Fox 8462 uniform. Vehicles unable to maintain lane of travel, driving at erratic speeds, southbound on 10th West from 1100 North. If located, stop and contact end of attempt to locate 1542.
1: Castro 2300 L Dubs, where's that at KLM?
2: Standby, they were last seen southbound on 1000 West. Complain that says lost sight of them southbound from 1100 North, 1000 West.

0: seems responding to the family dispute just 10:14. I did find a male individual at that address, the 920 East. I'm showing assault, guns on person, guns in residence, knife on person.
1: Okay.

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0: 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Copy, go for it.

0: responding to a smoke alarm. The alarm company called it in. It is a Zone 1 audible fire alarm.
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0: Getting updates from the alarm company saying it's a false alarm.
1: Bravo 11, copy. Do they still want a response?
0: Stand by, we're doing this text 911. Through text 911. Ten four.

0: 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I made contact with the residents. They said they'd burn some butter. 10-24, 10-8.
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0: 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They believe they found that lost that dog.
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0: Delta 82 cash weapons offense. This will be in Providence Canyon. Above the snowmobile parking lot, there are three individuals shooting large caliber rifles. They're shooting across the road.
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0: 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Respond to medical transfer local. At 2380, North 400 East, Cache Valley Hospital, number 5 to Logan Regional. In North Logan.
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0: 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Respond to medical transfer local. At 2380, North 400 East, Cache Valley Hospital, number 5 to Logan Regional. 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

May cash. 1014 holding a juvenile problem, Salt Hollow Park in Hiram. Four juvenile males that are packed into a golf cart and driving on and off the roadway at a high rate of speed.

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1: The Hiram dip. It's a black Ford Maverick. It's right at the turn lane of the intersection of 4600 South and Highway 165. It's right in the turning lane.
2: From you.
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0: We'll be pulling the parking lot of Old Navy on 5 Yankee 6, Charlie Delta. The black Chevy Tahoe.
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1: 10-4. 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
0: Go ahead.
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0: 10-4, do you want those right back?
1: 10-4, 10-4, 28 out with me.

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0: 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This is all 31 in the second service. Thanks.
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0: Cash, ambulance 120 is en route to Logan Regional.
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0: initial phase two, all units are clear.
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0: Set 4.
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0: Like saying, can I get a 27 by name and date of birth?
1: What?
0: Nielsen, November, India, Echo, Lima, Sugar, November, first name Lucas, Lima, Unit, Charlie, Alpha, Sierra, middle initial Bravo for Bryson, date of birth 12/15/08, Idaho.

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0: Ford F-150 versus a gray Corolla, they're in the median.
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0: chair, 55 units back, domestic dispute, 290 South, 400 West. Verbal at this time.
1: Chair, 55.
2: Forty-eight to back.
0: 10-4. Complainant is stating it sounds physical. 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Parties are not separated.
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0: 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Sounds like they're outside of the apartment now.
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1: Tango 3.
0: This will be at Cache Valley Hall. This will be in ER number 2. A individual is hit on a scooter or in North Logan.
2: Tango 3, I'm just clearing if you need me to take it.
1: I can take it. Thanks, Meg.
0: Tango 12, Cash, did you want me to clear that call?
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0: 10-4.

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0: Copy 400 West, 300 South, break Tango 7 cash. I'm sure that expires October 2026.
1: 10-4. You can kick me off, Cap. Thanks.

0: Yeah, it's about 3, 1060.
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0: Mile post 18, 891. Hotel 3.